0: The American Film Institute just named Brooks's Blazing Saddles the funniest film of all time. I'm Ed Donahue.
1: 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I'm Ben Thomas. 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

0: AP News for Friday, June 26th. I'm Ben Thomas. Venezuelans have been taking the search for missing loved ones into their own hands following Wednesday's devastating back-to-back earthquakes. Haya Panjwani has a report.
1: Citizens dug through the rubble of their homes and said they have seen few state rescue teams in the areas hit hardest by the devastating 7.2 and 7.5 magnitude quakes Wednesday. Omar Reis lost family in the quakes. More than 20 of my relatives have died here. And in the Caribbean area, in Tanaguarena, I've been left practically alone in this world. I'm Haya Panjwani.
0: As of Friday, at least 920 people were confirmed dead, while more than 51,000 were counted as missing. In the Iran war, more strikes. U.S. Central Command says it targeted missile and drone locations and coastal radar sites in Iran. Sagar Magani reports it was triggered by an incident Thursday.
2: The president says Tehran fired four drones at a cargo vessel in the Strait of Hormuz.
3: We knocked down three of them. One of them, we didn't miss it. Nobody saw it coming.
2: The drone caused damage, but the ship was able to proceed.
3: I can't do that stuff.
2: The attack happened as a UN agency was starting an operation to move stranded ships out of the strait through an alternate route. It says evacuations will not resume without guarantees other ships won't be attacked. Sagar Magani, Washington.
0: Israel and Lebanon signed a framework agreement with the U.S. described as a first step toward peace. But it does not involve Hezbollah, prompting one of the militant group's officials to warn of civil war. President Trump's threatening a 100% tariffs on imports from any country that imposes a tax on digital services provided by U.S. companies. And OpenAI and Anthropic are limiting the release of new AI models during a Trump administration cybersecurity review. This is AP News.

0: A big birthday.
1: It's 100 for the man who played the 2,000-year-old man.
2: I'll be 2,000 October 16th.
1: In the documentary, Mel Brooks, the 99-year-old man, Brooks said he was born to make people laugh.
3: Work, work, work, work, work, work, work, work, work.
1: His movies are classics like Young Frankenstein.
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5: Don't just do a 9-to-5 dreadful job just to pay the rent. 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
1: The American Film Institute just named Brooks's Blazing Saddles the funniest film of all time. I'm Ed Donahue.
0: 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I'm Ben Thomas. 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

Houston, what the you wearing, bro, is tacky. 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Switch both lanes, the engine sound like the zoo. 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Who is he? Free lunch. Craft services. Throw your out your

0: cover. 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
1: I get spooky 8 day in October. My torpedo even jumped out on smokers.
0: J-Cat. Dirty too important. 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
1: If they talk about playing ball, they could take it up with Jordan. It's ball heads in the heckler for all endorsements.
0: Bitty, mini, mighty, mom trying to tag it. I'm aggressive on the beat in real life. No, hey, I tatted up my body in the pen, level 4. Hey, I sharpened up a knife and came home to a blow. My bitch get to tweaking like she playing with her nose. 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I'm a different type of trophy, baby girl, rose gold. Me and Doc get to slide and put him in the chokehold. Acting like some. Hey, I jumped out that pen, then I jumped up in the ghost. I'm the hottest type of. See my face, then he froze. All that said he was talking, found dirty, not that bold. Okay, this shit like 40, that's a double, okay, let's add it up, baby. Can you do it? Can you back it up? Kick flip a I got tech decks. Anything for me to call to get your chin checked. Tell him Dodie did that.
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1: AP News for Friday, June 26th. I'm Ben Thomas. Venezuelans have been taking the search for missing loved ones into their own hands following Wednesday's devastating back-to-back earthquakes. Hai Panjwani has a report.
2: Citizens dug through the rubble of their homes and said they have seen few state rescue teams in the areas hit hardest by the devastating 7.2 and 7.5 magnitude quakes Wednesday. Omar Reis lost family in the quakes. More than 20 of my relatives have died here. And in the Caribbean area in Tanaguarena, I've been left practically alone in this world. I'm Hai Panjwani.
1: As of Friday, at least 920 people were confirmed dead, while more than 51,000 were counted as missing. In the Iran war, more strikes. U.S. Central Command says it targeted missile and drone locations and coastal radar sites in Iran. Sagar Meghani reports it was triggered by an incident Thursday.
3: The president says Tehran fired four drones at a cargo vessel in the Strait of Hormuz.
4: We knocked down three of them. One of them, I guess, we didn't miss it. Nobody saw it coming.
3: The drone caused damage, but the ship was able to proceed.
4: You can't do that stuff.
3: The attack happened as a UN agency was starting an operation to move stranded ships out of the strait through an alternate route. It says evacuations will not resume without guarantees other ships won't be attacked. Sagar Meghani, Washington.
1: Israel and Lebanon signed a framework agreement with the U.S. described as a first step toward peace. But it does not involve Hezbollah, prompting one of the militant group's officials to warn of civil war. President Trump's threatening a 100% tariffs on imports from any country that imposes a tax on digital services provided by U.S. companies. And OpenAI and Anthropic are limiting the release of new AI models during a Trump administration cybersecurity review. This is AP News. A big birthday.
5: It's 100 for the man who played the 2,000-year-old man.
6: I'll be 2,000 October 16th.
5: In the documentary Mel Brooks, the 99-year-old man, Brooks said he was born to make people laugh.
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5: The American Film Institute just named Brooks' Blazing Saddles the funniest film of all time. I'm Ed Donahue.
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1: What is dedication?
2: My biggest fear in the middle of my addiction was that my kids wouldn't have a father. And I started thinking, you know what? This isn't my story. I definitely had to become a better man to be a better father. It's important to me that my kids are empowered and truly

Every time I look at you, I swear to God, you got that feet, you got that body, you got that long arms, fingers, flat feet.

AP News for Friday, June 26th. I'm Ben Thomas. Venezuelans have been taking the search for missing loved ones into their own hands following Wednesday's devastating back-to-back earthquake.

0: Quakes. Hi, Panjwani has a report.
1: Citizens dug through the rubble of their homes and said they have seen few state rescue teams in the areas hit hardest by the devastating 7.2 and 7.5 magnitude quakes Wednesday. Omar Race lost family in the quakes. More than 20 of my relatives have died here. And in the Caribbean area in Tanaguarena, I've been left practically alone in this world. I'm Haya Panjwani.
0: As of Friday, at least 920 people were confirmed dead, while more than 51,000 were counted as missing. In the Iran war, more strikes. U.S. Central Command says it targeted missile and drone locations and coastal radar sites in Iran. Sagar Meghani reports it was triggered by an incident Thursday.
2: The president says Tehran fired four drones at a cargo vessel in the Strait of Hormuz.
3: We knocked down three of them. One of them, I guess, we didn't miss it. Nobody saw it coming.
2: The drone caused damage, but the ship was able to proceed.
3: Can't do that stuff.
2: The attack happened as a UN agency was starting an operation to move stranded ships out of the strait through an alternate route. It says evacuations will not resume without guarantees other ships won't be attacked. Sagar Meghani, Washington.
0: Israel and Lebanon signed a framework agreement with the U.S. described as a first step toward peace. But it does not involve Hezbollah, prompting one of the militant group's officials to warn of civil war. President Trump's threatening a 100% tariffs on imports from any country that imposes a tax on digital services provided by U.S. companies. And OpenAI and Anthropic are limiting the release of new AI models during a Trump administration cybersecurity review. This is AP News. A big birthday.
4: It's 100 for the man who played the 2,000-year-old man.
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4: In the documentary Mel Brooks, the 99-year-old man, Brooks said he was born to make people laugh.
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4: The American Film Institute just named Brooks's Blazing Saddles the funniest film of all time. I'm Ed Donahue.
0: 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I'm Ben Thomas. 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
1: AP News for Friday, June 26th. I'm Ben Thomas. Venezuelans have been taking the search for missing loved ones into their own hands following Wednesday's devastating back-to-back earthquakes. Hai Panjwani has a report.
2: Citizens dug through the rubble of their homes and said they have seen few state rescue teams in the areas hit hardest by the devastating 7.2 and 7.5 magnitude quakes Wednesday. Omar Reis lost family in the quakes. More than 20 of my relatives have died here. And in the Caribbean area in Tanaguarena, I've been left practically alone in this world. I'm Hai Panjwani.
1: As of Friday, at least 920 people were confirmed dead, while more than 51,000 were counted as missing. In the Iran war, more strikes. U.S. Central Command says it targeted missile and drone locations and coastal radar sites in Iran. Sagar Magani reports it was triggered by an incident Thursday.
3: The president says Tehran fired four drones at a cargo vessel in the Strait of Hormuz.
4: We knocked down three of them. One of them, we didn't miss it. Nobody saw it coming.
3: The drone caused damage, but the ship was able to proceed.
4: You can't do that stuff.
3: The attack happened as a UN agency was starting an operation to move stranded ships out of the strait through an alternate route. It says evacuations will not resume without guarantees other ships won't be attacked. Sagar Magani, Washington.
1: Israel and Lebanon signed a framework agreement with the U.S. described as a first step toward peace. But it does not involve Hezbollah, prompting one of the militant group's officials to warn of civil war. President Trump's threatening a 100% tariffs on imports from any country that imposes a tax on digital services provided by U.S. companies. And OpenAI and Anthropic are limiting the release of new AI models during a Trump administration cybersecurity review. This is AP News. A big birthday.
5: It's 100 for the man who played the 2,000-year-old man.
6: I'll be 2,000 October 16th.
5: In the documentary Mel Brooks, the 99-year-old man, Brooks said he was born to make people laugh.
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5: There's The Producers, Blazing Saddles, and Spaceballs, to name a few.
9: 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Starve, but love what you're doing. Then you'll live along.
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5: The American Film Institute just named Brooks's Blazing Saddles the funniest film of all time. I'm Ed Donahue.
1: 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I'm Ben Thomas. 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
4: 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Put

0: AP News for Friday, June 26th. I'm Ben Thomas. Venezuelans have been taking the search for missing loved ones into their own hands following Wednesday's devastating back-to-back earthquakes. Haya Panjwani has a report.
1: Citizens dug through the rubble of their homes and said they have seen few state rescue teams in the areas hit hardest by the devastating 7.2 and 7.5 magnitude quakes Wednesday. Omar Reis lost family in the quakes. More than 20 of my relatives have died here. And in the Caribbean area in Tanaguarena, I've been left practically alone in this world. I'm Haya Panjwani.
0: As of Friday, at least 920 people were confirmed dead, while more than 51,000 were counted as missing. In the Iran war, more strikes. U.S. Central Command says it targeted missile and drone locations and coastal radar sites in Iran. Sagar Magani reports it was triggered by an incident Thursday.
2: The president says Tehran fired four drones at a cargo vessel in the Strait of Hormuz.
3: We knocked down three of them. One of them, we didn't miss it. Nobody saw it coming.
2: The drone caused damage, but the ship was able to proceed.
3: You can't do that stuff.
2: The attack happened as a UN agency was starting an operation to move stranded ships out of the strait through an alternate route. It says evacuations will not resume without guarantees other ships won't be attacked. Sagar Magani, Washington.
0: Israel and Lebanon signed a framework agreement with the U.S. described as a first step toward peace. But it does not involve Hezbollah, prompting one of the militant group's officials to warn of civil war. President Trump's threatening a 100% tariffs on imports from any country that imposes a tax on digital services provided by U.S. companies. And OpenAI and Anthropic are limiting the release of new AI models during a Trump administration cybersecurity review. This is AP News. A big birthday.
4: It's 100 for the man who played the 2,000-year-old man.
5: I'll be 2,000 October 16th.
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4: 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I'm Ed Donahue.
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1: 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It's okay to make mistakes. 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

0: show. You want me to say something so bad?
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0: Can you please?
2: Think you the sh- You're not even the fault. I be going hard. I'm breaking their hearts. Like, be quick, but I'm quicker. Be thick, but I'm thicker. She could be rich, but I'm richer.
0: Damn.

0: send me tips. 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I be going hard. Nah. I'm breaking their hearts. Like, be quick, but I'm quicker. Be thick, but I'm thicker. She could be rich, but I'm richer.
1: Damn.
0: His at home playing dress up. She must have thought she could catch up. I got my foot on their necks, I can't let up. She all on the floor, so her get up.

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am the truth, I am the one who got the means, who got the tools. I am the one, I am the goddess, the bossy boss, just so hard to pass her. I am the one, I am the goddess, the bossy boss, just so hard to pass her. I am the one, I am the goddess, the bossy boss, just so hard to pass her. I am the one, I am the goddess, the bossy boss, just so hard to pass her.

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1: AP News for Friday, June 26th. I'm Ben Thomas. Venezuelans have been taking the search for missing loved ones into their own hands following Wednesday's devastating back-to-back earthquakes. Hai Panjwani has a report.
2: Citizens dug through the rubble of their homes and said they have seen few state rescue teams in the areas hit hardest by the devastating 7.2 and 7.5 magnitude quakes Wednesday. Omar Reis lost family in the quakes. More than 20 of my relatives have died here. And in the Caribbean area, in Tanaguarena, I've been left practically alone in this world. I'm Haya Panjwani.
1: As of Friday, at least 920 people were confirmed dead, while more than 51,000 were counted as missing. In the Iran war, more strikes. U.S. Central Command says it targeted missile and drone locations and coastal radar sites.

0: It's in Iran. Sagamagani reports it was triggered by an incident Thursday.
1: The president says Tehran fired four drones at a cargo vessel in the Strait of Hormuz.
2: We knocked down three of them. One of them, again, we didn't miss it. Nobody saw it coming.
1: The drone caused damage, but the ship was able to proceed.
2: You can't do that stuff.
1: The attack happened as a UN agency was starting an operation to move stranded ships out of the strait through an alternate route. It says evacuations will not resume without guarantees other ships won't be attacked. Sagar Meghani, Washington.
0: Israel and Lebanon signed a framework agreement with the U.S. described as a first step toward peace, but it does not involve Hezbollah, prompting one of the militant group's officials to warn of civil war. President Trump's threatening a 100% tariffs on imports from any country that imposes a tax on digital services provided by U.S. companies. And OpenAI and Anthropic are limiting the release of new AI models during a Trump administration cybersecurity review. This is AP News. A big birthday.
3: It's 100 for the man who played the 2,000-year-old man.
4: I'll be 2,000 October 16th.
3: In the documentary Mel Brooks, the 99-year-old man, Brooks said he was born to make people laugh.
5: Work, work, work, work, work, work, work, work, work.
3: His movies are classics like Young Frankenstein.
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3: There's The Producers, Blazing Saddles, and Spaceballs, to name a few.
7: Don't just do a 9-to-5 dreadful job just to pay the rent. 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Then you'll live alone.
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3: The American Film Institute just named Brooks's Blazing Saddles the funniest film of all time. I'm Ed Donahue.
0: 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I'm Ben Thomas. 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
3: This is AP News Minute. The Iran war could still spin out of control despite the U.S. reaching an interim deal to try to agree on a final accord. AP correspondent Julie Walker reports.
4: Iran launches new attacks, a drone assault targeting Bahrain and against a ship in the Strait of Hormuz, likely Tehran's response to overnight airstrikes by the U.S. Those were in response to an Iranian drone attack Thursday on a ship trying to get out of the strait.
3: The death toll from Wednesday's back-to-back earthquakes in Venezuela has shot up to more than 1,400 people. On state TV, acting President Delcy Rodriguez told Venezuelans they are not alone and they're receiving help from all over the world. Temperatures continue to soar in parts of Europe. The Czech Republic suffered through more than 105 degrees Fahrenheit on Saturday. Outside of Berlin, Germany, the concrete burst in two places on the Autobahn. I'm Donna Water.
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1: AP News for Friday, June 26th. I'm Ben Thomas. Venezuelans have been taking the search for missing loved ones into their own hands following Wednesday's devastating back-to-back earthquakes. Haya Panjwani has a report.
2: Citizens dug through the rubble of their homes and said they have seen few state rescue teams in the areas hit hardest by the devastating 7.2 and 7.5 magnitude quakes Wednesday. Omar Reis lost family in the quakes. More than 20 of my relatives have died here. And in the Caribbean area in Tanaguarena, I've been left practically alone in this world. I'm Haya Panjwani.
1: As of Friday, at least 920 people were confirmed dead, while more than 51,000 were counted as missing. In the Iran war, more strikes. U.S. Central Command says it targeted missile and drone locations and coastal radar sites in Iran. Sagar Magani reports it was triggered by an incident Thursday.
3: The president says Tehran fired four drones at a cargo vessel in the Strait of Hormuz.
4: We knocked down three of them. One of them, we didn't miss it. Nobody saw it coming.
3: The drone caused damage, but the ship was able to proceed.
4: You can't do that stuff.
3: The attack happened as a UN agency was starting an operation to move stranded ships out of the strait through an alternate route. It says evacuations will not resume without guarantees other ships won't be attacked. Sagar Magani, Washington.
1: Israel and Lebanon signed a framework agreement with the U.S. described as a first step toward peace. But it does not involve Hezbollah, prompting one of the militant group's officials to warn of civil war. President Trump's threatening a 100% tariffs on imports from any country that imposes a tax on digital services provided by U.S. companies.

0: and OpenAI and Anthropic are limiting the release of new AI models during a Trump administration cybersecurity review. This is AP News. A big birthday.
1: It's 100 for the man who played the 2,000-year-old man.
2: I'll be 2,000 October 16th.
1: In the documentary Mel Brooks, the 99-year-old man, Brooks said he was born to make people laugh.
3: Work.
1: His movies are classics like Young Frankenstein.
4: My name is Frankenstein!
1: There's The Producers, Blazing Saddles, and Spaceballs, to name a few.
5: Don't just do a 9-to-5 dreadful job just to pay the rent. 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Then you'll live along.
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1: The American Film Institute just named Brooks's Blazing Saddles the funniest film of all time. I'm Ed Donahue.
0: 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I'm Ben Thomas. Thanks for listening.

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I've been warped by the rain, driven by the snow. 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And I was out on the road late at night. I seen my pretty Alice in every headlight. Alice, Dallas, Alice.

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3: This is AP News Minute. The Iran war could still spin out of control despite the U.S. reaching an interim deal to try to agree on a final accord. AP correspondent Julie Walker reports.
4: Iran launches new attacks, a drone assault targeting Bahrain and against a ship in the Strait of Hormuz, likely Tehran's response to overnight airstrikes by the U.S. Those were in response to an Iranian drone attack Thursday on a ship trying to get out of the strait.
3: The death toll from Wednesday's back-to-back earthquakes in Venezuela has shot up to more than 1,400 people. On state TV, acting President Delcy Rodriguez told Venezuelans they are not alone and they're receiving help from all over the world. Temperatures continue to soar in parts of Europe. The Czech Republic suffered through more than 105 degrees Fahrenheit on Saturday. Outside of Berlin, Germany, the concrete burst in two places on the Autobahn. I'm Donna Water.
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2: AP News for Friday, June 26th. I'm Ben Thomas. Venezuelans have been taking the search for missing loved ones into their own hands following Wednesday's devastating back-to-back earthquakes. Hai Panjwani has a report.
3: Citizens dug through the rubble of their homes and said they have seen few state rescue teams in the areas hit hardest by the devastating 7.2 and 7.5 magnitude quakes Wednesday. Omar Reis lost family in the quakes. More than 20 of my relatives have died here. And in the Caribbean area in Tanaguarena, I've been left practically alone in this world. I'm Hai Panjwani.
2: As of Friday, at least 920 people were confirmed dead, while more than 51,000 were counted as missing. In the Iran war, more strikes. U.S. Central Command says it targeted missile and drone locations and coastal radar sites in Iran. Sagar Magani reports it was triggered by an incident Thursday.
4: The president says Tehran fired four drones at a cargo vessel in the Strait of Hormuz.
5: We knocked down three of them. One of them, we didn't miss it. Nobody saw it coming.
4: The drone caused damage, but the ship was able to proceed.
5: You can't do that stuff.
4: The attack happened as a UN agency was starting an operation to move stranded ships out of the strait through an alternate route. It says evacuations will not resume without guarantees other ships won't be attacked. Sagar Magani, Washington.
2: Israel and Lebanon signed a framework agreement with the U.S. described as a first step toward peace. But it does not involve Hezbollah, prompting one of the militant group's officials to warn of civil war. President Trump's threatening a 100% tariffs on imports from any country that imposes a tax on digital services provided by U.S. companies. And OpenAI and Anthropic are limiting the release of new AI models during a Trump administration cybersecurity review. This is AP News. A big birthday.
6: It's 100 for the man who played the 2,000-year-old man.
7: I'll be 2,000 October 16th.
6: In the documentary Mel Brooks, the 99-year-old man, Brooks said he was born to make people laugh.
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1: 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I'm Ed Donahue.
5: 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I'm Ben Thomas. 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
2: This is AP News Minute. The Iran war could still spin out of control despite the U.S. reaching an interim deal to try to agree on a final accord. AP correspondent Julie Walker reports.
3: Iran launches new attacks, a drone assault targeting Bahrain and against a ship in the Strait of Hormuz, likely Tehran's response to overnight airstrikes by the U.S. Those were in response to an Iranian drone attack Thursday on a ship trying to get out of the strait.
2: The death toll from Wednesday's back-to-back earthquakes in Venezuela has shot up to more than 1,400 people. On state TV, acting President Delcy Rodriguez told Venezuelans they are not alone and they're receiving help from all over the world. Temperatures continue to soar in parts of Europe. The Czech Republic suffered through more than 105 degrees Fahrenheit on Saturday. Outside of Berlin, Germany, the concrete burst in two places on the Autobahn. I'm Donna Water.
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0: that Louis burgers never be the same.
1: Won't be the same, won't be the
0: A Louis belt and never ease that pain.
1: Won't ease that pain, won't ease that pain.
0: But I'ma purchase when that day is jerking.
1: That day is jerking.
0: Pull off at churches with Pirelli skirting.
1: Pirelli skirting.
0: Gang signs out the window, yeah bitch.
1: Yeah bitch.
0: Hoping
1: yeah,
0: all of them offend you, yeah bitch.
1: Yeah bitch.
0: They say
1: yeah,
0: your bish. Hood is a pot of gold.
1: A pot of gold.
0: And we go crash it when no

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0: Hi, I'm Ryan Blaney, a third-generation race car driver, and we dedicate a lot of our time to going as fast as possible. 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
1: Well, it's beautiful out there, sunny and 75, almost a little chilly in the shade. Now, let's get a read on the inside of your car. It is hot. You've only been parked a short time, and it's already 99 degrees in there. Let's not leave children in the back seat while running errands. It only takes a few minutes for their body temperatures to rise, and that could be fatal.
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Just like you, I can't be scared. And just like you, I hope I'm spared. But it's tough love. I know you feel it in the air. Even the babies know it's there. Tough love.

0: What is dedication?
1: 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It's okay to make mistakes. 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I want him to be able to sit back one day and go, we worked together, we did a good job.
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design and the flights. I got Gabbana on the island with a bottle and the ice. I swear to God, it's been a night. My heart and mind is in a fight. But if the cards could get aligned, I wouldn't mind to be your wife. I gotta advise so that it's not a surprise. I know you like me cause you swipe up and send me the eyes. Probably a nice door, but trying to entice food with flowers that never die and some overpriced fruit. I think you capping, I need action. Pull a yap, but I need passion. You really don't get it or understand. Keep saying you'll spend a band. Okay, pot and what you gon' do? How you gon' move? You say you that dude, but now you mute. Send me some loot. You hit the Zelle. I might climb the top of Class A Azul till I hit the bell.

since we've been together. 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I know my sign is water, so it's solid and the steam. I can give you ice cold to be the smoke within the flame. I'm a Cancer, so romantic is my standard. 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I'm silent, I

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1: AP News for Friday, June 26th. I'm Ben Thomas. Venezuelans have been taking the search for missing loved ones into their own hands following Wednesday's devastating back-to-back earthquakes. Haya Panjwani has a report.
2: Citizens dug through the rubble of their homes and said they have seen few state rescue teams in the areas hit hardest by the devastating 7.2 and 7.5 magnitude quakes Wednesday. Omar Race lost family in the quakes. More than 20 of my relatives have died here. And in the Caribbean area in Tanaguarena, I've been left practically alone in this world. I'm Haya Panjwani.
1: As of Friday, at least 920 people were confirmed dead, while more than 51,000 were counted as missing. In the Iran war, more strikes. U.S. Central Command says it targeted missile and drone locations and coastal radar sites in Iran. Sagar Magani reports it was triggered by an incident Thursday.
3: The president says Tehran fired four drones at a cargo vessel in the Strait of Hormuz.
4: We knocked down three of them. One of them, I guess, we didn't miss it. Nobody saw it coming.
3: The drone caused damage, but the ship was able to proceed.
4: Can't do that stuff.
3: The attack happened as a UN agency was starting an operation to move stranded ships out of the strait through an alternate route. It says evacuations will not resume without guarantees other ships won't be attacked. Sagar Magani, Washington.
1: Israel and Lebanon signed a framework agreement with the U.S. described as a first step toward peace. But it does not involve Hezbollah, prompting one of the militant group's officials to warn of civil war. President Trump's threatening a 100% tariffs on imports from any country that imposes a tax on digital services provided by U.S. companies. And OpenAI and Anthropic are limiting the release of new AI models during a Trump administration cybersecurity review. This is AP News. A big birthday.
5: It's 100 for the man who played the 2,000-year-old man.
6: I'll be 2,000 October 16th.
5: In the documentary Mel Brooks, the 99-year-old man, Brooks said he was born to make people laugh.
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5: The American Film Institute just named Brooks's Blazing Saddles the funniest film of all time. I'm Ed Donahue.
1: 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I'm Ben Thomas. 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

I said I'd rather be famous instead.

0: type, sis. I don't need a big feature or a new sidekick. I don't need a new fan, cause my boo like it. I don't need to wear a wig to make you like it. I'm a two-time, you ain't new, I win. Throw a shot like you tryna have a foot fight then. All my ops waiting for me to be you, I bet. 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Money really all that we fiending for. 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Fans ain't dumb, but extreme is all. 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

0: AP News for Friday, June 26th. I'm Ben Thomas. Venezuelans have been taking the search for missing loved ones into their own hands following Wednesday's devastating back-to-back earthquakes. Hai Panjwani has a report.
1: Citizens dug through the rubble of their homes and said they have seen few state rescue teams in the areas hit hardest by the devastating 7.2 and 7.5 magnitude quakes Wednesday. Omar Reis lost family in the quakes. More than 20 of my relatives have died here. And in the Caribbean area, in Tanaguarena, I've been left practically alone in this world. I'm Haya Panjwani.
0: As of Friday, at least 920 people were confirmed dead, while more than 51,000 were counted as missing. In the Iran war, more strikes. U.S. Central Command says it targeted missile and drone locations and coastal radar sites in Iran. Sagar Magani reports it was triggered by an incident Thursday.
2: The president says Tehran fired four drones at a cargo vessel in the Strait of Hormuz.
3: We knocked down three of them. One of them, I guess, we didn't miss it. Nobody saw it coming.
2: The drone caused damage, but the ship was able to proceed.
3: You can't do that stuff.
2: The attack happened as a UN agency was starting an operation to move stranded ships out of the strait through an alternate route. It says evacuations will not resume without guarantees other ships won't be attacked. Sagar Magani, Washington.
0: Israel and Lebanon signed a framework agreement with the U.S. described as a first step toward peace, but it does not involve Hezbollah, prompting one of the militant group's officials to warn of civil war. President Trump's threatening a 100% tariffs on imports from any country that imposes a tax on digital services provided by U.S. companies. And OpenAI and Anthropic are limiting the release of new AI models during a Trump administration cybersecurity review. This is AP News. A big birthday.
4: It's 100 for the man who played the 2,000-year-old man.
5: I'll be 2,000 October 16th.
4: In the documentary Mel Brooks, the 99-year-old man, Brooks said he was born to make people laugh.
6: Work.
4: His movies are classics like Young Frankenstein.
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4: There's The Producers, Blazing Saddles, and Spaceballs, to name a few.
8: Don't just do a 9-to-5 dreadful job just to pay the rent. Starve, but love what you do. Then you'll live along.
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4: The American Film Institute just named Brooks's Blazing Saddles the funniest film of all time. I'm Ed Donahue.
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2: AP News for Friday, June 26th. I'm Ben Thomas. Venezuelans have been taking the search for missing loved ones into their own hands following Wednesday's devastating back-to-back earthquakes. Hai Panjwani has a report.
3: Citizens dug through the rubble of their homes and said they have seen few state rescue teams in the areas hit hardest by the devastating 7.2 and 7.5 magnitude quakes Wednesday. Omar Reis lost family in the quakes. More than 20 of my relatives have died here. And in the Caribbean area, in Tanaguarena, I've been left practically alone in this world. I'm Hai Panjwani.
2: As of Friday, at least 920 people were confirmed dead, while more than 51,000 were counted as missing. In the Iran war, more strikes. U.S. Central Command says it targeted missile and drone locations and coastal radar sites in Iran. Sagar Magani reports it was triggered by an incident Thursday.
4: The president says Tehran fired four drones at a cargo vessel in the Strait of Hormuz.
5: We knocked down three of them. One of them, I guess, we didn't miss it. Nobody saw it coming.
4: The drone caused damage, but the ship was able to proceed.
5: You can't do that stuff.
4: The attack happened as a UN agency was starting an operation to move stranded ships out of the strait through an alternate route. It says evacuations will not resume without guarantees other ships won't be attacked. Sagar Magani, Washington.
2: Israel and Lebanon signed a framework agreement with the U.S. described as a first step toward peace. But it does not involve Hezbollah, prompting one of the militant group's officials to warn of civil war. President Trump's threatening a 100% tariffs on imports from any country that imposes a tax on digital services provided by U.S. companies. And OpenAI and Anthropic are limiting the release of new AI models during a Trump administration cybersecurity review. This is AP News. A big birthday.
6: It's 100 for the man who played the 2,000-year-old man.
7: I'll be 2,000 October 16th.
6: In the documentary Mel Brooks, the 99-year-old man, Brooks said he was born to make people laugh.
8: Work.
6: His movies are classics like Young Frankenstein.
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6: There's The Producers, Blazing Saddles, and Spaceballs, to name a few.
10: Don't just do a 9-to-5 dreadful job just to pay the rent. 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Then you'll live alone.
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6: The American Film Institute just named Brooks's Blazing Saddles the funniest film of all time. I'm Ed Donahue.
2: 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I'm Ben Thomas. 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

0: AP News for Friday, June 26th. I'm Ben Thomas. Venezuelans have been taking the search for missing loved ones into their own hands following Wednesday's devastating back-to-back earthquakes. Haya Panjwani has a report.
1: Citizens dug through the rubble of their homes and said they have seen few state rescue teams in the areas hit hardest by the devastating 7.2 and 7.5 magnitude quakes Wednesday. Omar Reis lost family in the quakes. More than 20 of my relatives have died here. And in the Caribbean area in Tanaguarena, I've been left practically alone in this world. I'm Haya Panjwani.
0: As of Friday, at least 920 people were confirmed dead, while more than 51,000 were counted as missing. In the Iran war, more strikes. U.S. Central Command says it targeted missile and drone locations and coastal radar sites in Iran. Sagar Magani reports it was triggered by an incident Thursday.
2: The president says Tehran fired four drones at a cargo vessel in the Strait of Hormuz.
3: We knocked down three of them. One of them, we didn't miss it. Nobody saw it coming.
2: The drone caused damage, but the ship was able to proceed.
3: You can't do that stuff.
2: The attack happened as a UN agency was starting an operation to move stranded ships out of the strait through an alternate route. It says evacuations will not resume without guarantees other ships won't be attacked. Sagar Magani, Washington.
0: Israel and Lebanon signed a framework agreement with the U.S. described as a first step toward peace, but it does not involve Hezbollah, prompting one of the militant group's officials to warn of civil war. President Trump's threatening a 100% tariffs on imports from any country that imposes a tax on digital services provided by U.S. companies. And OpenAI and Anthropic are limiting the release of new AI models during a Trump administration cybersecurity review. This is AP News. A big birthday.
4: It's 100 for the man who played the 2,000-year-old man.
5: I'll be 2,000 October 16th.
4: In the documentary Mel Brooks, the 99-year-old man, Brooks said he was born to make people laugh.
6: Work.
4: His movies are classics like Young Frankenstein.
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8: Don't just do a 9-to-5 dreadful job just to pay the rent. 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
4: The American Film Institute just named Brooks' Blazing Saddles the funniest film of all time. I'm Ed Donahue.
0: The latest through the weekend at APNews.com. I'm Ben Thomas. Thanks for listening.
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7: 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It's okay to make mistakes. 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

they talking about? They ain't talking about none. What they talking about? They ain't talking about none. What they talking about? They ain't talking about none. What they talking about? They ain't talking about none. Huh? They ain't talking about none. Hi. What they talking about? They ain't talking about none. What they talking about? They ain't talking about none. What they talking about? They ain't talking about none. What they talking about? They ain't talking about none. Huh? They ain't talking about none. Pickable, I just put them bookers in my chain. Pickable, 80 pointers like a Kobe game. Pickable, 7-6

0: know my little stuff, they rock a pickable.
1: Surprise, this that check and cheese. Pickable. Let me FaceTime my op. I'm up the street. Pickable. Yes, AZ, I'm putting something to sleep. Pickable. He on the ground, I praise God and start stumping feet. Pickable. I put 10 on his face, my shoulder playing.
0: Pickable.
1: I hit it from the back, I told her move her hands.
0: Pickable.
1: Then slap where her up at.
0: Pickable.
1: On your top, I'm with that, don't look back.
0: What they talking?

0: hey, that's my. Hey, that's my. Hey, with all that fake. Hey, ain't the one to play with. Hey. Pull off in a lamb, double pocket all that tams. Mister, get off on your mans. If he hand you disrespect, you better follow up with hands. Losses to the neck, but now I'm trophied up, I'm saying like bing, bop, boom, boom, boom, bop, bam. The type of I'm on, you wouldn't understand. The type of skits I'm on, you wouldn't understand. Big dog business, I would not hold your hand.
1: Broke business, I cannot be your man. Never got his loop until we open up that can. Damn, alley hoop me bands, I'm a slam. Jam freak. I like my Mac touching yams. Petty ops shit around me, I'ma tell you, turn it off. Heard what happened to your mans, not sorry for your loss. Should've prayed before them shooters came and nailed him to the cross. I let your boy get a pass, lucky you saw.
0: For real. What they talking about?
2: They talking about nothing.
0: What they talking about?
2: They talking about nothing.
0: What they talking about?
2: They talking about nothing.
0: What they talking about?
2: They talking about nothing.
0: Huh? They ain't talking about nothing. Hey, what they talking about?
2: They talking about nothing.
0: What they talking about?
2: They talking about nothing.
0: What they talking about?
2: They talking about nothing.
0: What they talking about?
2: They talking about nothing.
0: Huh? They ain't talking about nothing. Pickable.

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1: AP News for Friday, June 26th. I'm Ben Thomas. Venezuelans have been taking the search for missing loved ones into their own hands following Wednesday's devastating back-to-back

0: back-to-back earthquakes. Hi, Punjwani has a report.
1: Citizens dug through the rubble of their homes and said they have seen few state rescue teams in the areas hit hardest by the devastating 7.2 and 7.5 magnitude quakes Wednesday. Omar Race lost family in the quakes. More than 20 of my relatives have died here. And in the Caribbean area, in Tanaguarena, I've been left practically alone in this world. I'm Haya Punjwani.
0: As of Friday, at least 920 people were confirmed dead, while more than 51,000 were counted as missing. In the Iran war, more strikes. U.S. Central Command says it targeted missile and drone locations and coastal radar sites in Iran. Sagar Magani reports it was triggered by an incident Thursday.
2: The president says Tehran fired four drones at a cargo vessel in the Strait of Hormuz.
3: We knocked down three of them. One of them, I guess, we didn't miss it. Nobody saw it coming.
2: The drone caused damage, but the ship was able to proceed.
3: You can't do that stuff.
2: The attack happened as a UN agency was starting an operation to move stranded ships out of the strait through an alternate route. It says evacuations will not resume without guarantees other ships won't be attacked. Sagar Magani, Washington.
0: Israel and Lebanon signed a framework agreement with the U.S. described as a first step toward peace. But it does not involve Hezbollah, prompting one of the militant group's officials to warn of civil war. President Trump's threatening a 100% tariffs on imports from any country that imposes a tax on digital services provided by U.S. companies. And OpenAI and Anthropic are limiting the release of new AI models during a Trump administration cybersecurity review. This is AP News. A big birthday.
4: It's 100 for the man who played the 2,000-year-old man.
5: I'll be 2,000 October 16th.
4: In the documentary Mel Brooks, the 99-year-old man, Brooks said he was born to make people laugh.
6: Work.
4: His movies are classics like Young Frankenstein.
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4: There's The Producers, Blazing Saddles, and Spaceballs, to name a few.
8: Don't just do a 9-to-5 dreadful job just to pay the rent. 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
4: The American Film Institute just named Brooks's Blazing Saddles the funniest film of all time. I'm Ed Donahue.
0: 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I'm Ben Thomas. 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

0: I used to think about immature things. 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Is this really your real phone number?
1: Some of y'all go get washed, some of y'all just go pop, some of y'all just go talk, but none of y'all ain't really got, some of y'all just look lost.

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0: AP News for Friday, June 26th. I'm Ben Thomas. Venezuelans have been taking the search for missing loved ones into their own hands following Wednesday's devastating back-to-back earthquakes. Hiya Panjwani has a report.
1: Citizens dug through the rubble of their homes.

0: and said they have seen few state rescue teams in the areas hit hardest by the devastating 7.2 and 7.5 magnitude quakes Wednesday. Omar Race lost family in the quakes. More than 20 of my relatives have died here. And in the Caribbean area, in Tanaguarena, I've been left practically alone in this world. I'm Haya Pinjwani.
1: As of Friday, at least 920 people were confirmed dead, while more than 51,000 were counted as missing. In the Iran war, more strikes. U.S. Central Command says it targeted missile and drone locations and coastal radar sites in Iran. Sagar Magani reports it was triggered by an incident Thursday.
2: The president says Tehran fired four drones at a cargo vessel in the Strait of Hormuz.
3: We knocked down three of them. One of them, I guess, we didn't miss it. Nobody saw it coming.
2: The drone caused damage, but the ship was able to proceed.
3: Can't do that stuff.
2: The attack happened as a UN agency was starting an operation to move stranded ships out of the strait through an alternate route. It says evacuations will not resume without guarantees other ships won't be attacked. Sagar Magani, Washington.
1: Israel and Lebanon signed a framework agreement with the U.S. described as a first step toward peace, but it does not involve Hezbollah, prompting one of the militant group's officials to warn of civil war. President Trump's threatening a 100% tariffs on imports from any country that imposes a tax on digital services provided by U.S. companies. And OpenAI and Anthropic are limiting the release of new AI models during a Trump administration cybersecurity review. This is AP News. A big birthday.
4: It's 100 for the man who played the 2,000-year-old man.
5: I'll be 2,000 October 16th.
4: In the documentary Mel Brooks, the 99-year-old man, Brooks said he was born to make people laugh.
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4: His movies are classics like Young Frankenstein.
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4: There's The Producers, Blazing Saddles, and Spaceballs, to name a few.
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4: The American Film Institute just named Brooks's Blazing Saddles the funniest film of all time. I'm Ed Donahue.
1: 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I'm Ben Thomas. 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
10: AP News for Friday, June 26th. I'm Ben Thomas. Venezuelans have been taking the search for missing loved ones into their own hands following Wednesday's devastating back-to-back earthquakes. Haya Panjwani has a report.
11: Citizens dug through the rubble of their homes and said they have seen few state rescue teams in the areas hit hardest by the devastating 7.2 and 7.5 magnitude quakes Wednesday. Omar Race lost family in the quakes. More than 20 of my relatives have died here. And in the Caribbean area, in Tanaguarena, I've been left practically alone in this world. I'm Haya Panjwani.
10: As of Friday, at least 920 people were confirmed dead, while more than 51,000 were counted as missing. In the Iran war, more strikes. U.S. Central Command says it targeted missile and drone locations and coastal radar sites in Iran. Sagar Meghani reports it was triggered by an incident Thursday.
12: The